Leave your troubles outside. So, life is disappointing. Forget it. In here, life is beautiful. The girls are beautiful. Even the orchestra is beautiful.

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1: 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Each who gives me one, a virgin. You don't believe me?

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For my talents are renowned far and wide. When it comes to surprises in the moonlit night, I excel without ever even trying. With the slightest little effort of my ghost-like charms, I have seen grown men give out a shriek. With the wave of my hand in a well-placed bow, I have swept the very bravest off their feet. Yet year after year, it's the same routine, and I grow so weary of the sound of screams. And I, Jack, the Pumpkin King, have grown so tired

bright, and a demon of light, and I'll scare you right out of your pants. To a guy in Kentucky, I'm Mr. Unlucky, and I'm known throughout England and France. And since I am dead, I can take off my head to recite Shakespearean quotations. No animal nor man can scream like I can.

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Mercury, Gilles, feathered with mischief and a god's deceit. The brutal blandishment of God.

0: matter's grave, and I must ask your patience. There's a man on board who's dangerous. I say again, who's dangerous?
1: What mean you?
0: Disaffected, sir. Ah. Right, for the crimes of Spithead.

0: evidence for this?
1: Perhaps your honor would inspect these guineas. He crept and offered them at dead of night.

0: You know William Hartford Tubman?
1: Yes, Billy Batson.
0: And you, bring him out to my cabin. Do you understand?
1: Yes, sir.
2: You,
0: master at arms, when you see Barranco, follow him quietly.

0: Come on.
1: It ain't necessarily so.
2: Can tell all the chillin', the devil's a villain. It ain't necessarily so. To get into heaven, don't snap for a seven. Live clean and have no fault. I text the gospel whenever it's possible, but with a grain of salt.
0: Methuselah
2: lived 900 years.
1: Methuselah lived 900 years.
0: But who calls that living when no gal will give it to no man what is 900 years?
2: I'm preaching this sermon to show. It take Nessa, take Nessa. Take Nessa, Sarah Nessa.

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I'm preaching this sermon to show it ain't necessary, it ain't necessary, it ain't necessary.

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I fears I must decline. I'd sooner cut my own throat before I call you friend of mine.

0: looking for a man by the name of Porgy. Which is his room? Come, don't you know Porgy?
1: No, sir.
0: I'm looking for a man named Porgy. Can you direct me to his room?
2: Anybody here? The man named Porgy.
0: Come, I'm a friend of his, Mr. Archdale. I have good news for him.

0: good morning. 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
1: How you come to Campbell's?
0: His folks used to belong to my family, and I just heard he was in trouble.
1: He sure got plenty of trouble.
0: Well, you can tell all of Peter's friends I'll go as bond. He'll soon be back home again.

morning, Frasier. 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For a dollar and a half. I, Simon Frasier, hereby divorce Bess and Crown for the charge of $1.50 cash, signed Simon Frasier. Now look here, Frasier. This divorce mill must close, or I'll have to put you in jail. I won't report you this time. 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
1: What, dear?
0: I don't quite know how to tell you,

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1: Would you like to know the exact time? 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
0: Listen up now.
1: I will make
0: chasse au
1: mégon.
0: Can't you wait until I go?
1: It will take me just a minute.
0: But I have no time to lose.

Which just goes to prove that everything's for the best in this best of all possible worlds, of which, if I may say so, Westphalia is the center. Look at this view. Mountains and towers, green meadows too, bursting with flowers. 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

0: best of all, we now convene with keen anticipation to watch a happy wedding scene and have a celebration.
1: A happy celebration!
0: All hail the groom and bride of whom our hearts could not be fonder. The love that reigns in heaven above is mirrored in the marriage of Candide and Cunegonde.
1: Candide and Cunegonde!
0: Wherefore and hence,

0: Dear master, I am sure you're right that married life is splendid. But why do married people fight? I cannot comprehend it.
1: She cannot comprehend it.
2: The private strife of man and wife is useful to the nation. It is a harmless outlet for emotions that could lead to war or social agitation.
1: A brilliant explanation.

0: for me.
1: Since marriage is divine, of course we cannot understand, sir, why there should be so much divorce. Do let us know the answer.
2: Do let us know the answer.
0: Why marriage, boy, is such a joy, so lovely a condition, that many ask no better than to wed as often as they can in happy repetition.
2: Amen.

compensate for my fallen state, purchased as they were at such an awful cost. Bracelets, lavaliers, can they dry my tears? 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And yet, of course,

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1: No.
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1: No.
0: It'll rain tonight, won't it?
1: Wherever you are, it's raining all the time.

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1: I am homesick.
0: For where?
1: For everywhere but here.
2: 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Do I move toward you or away from you?
3: Away from me, if possible.
1: No.

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We promise only to do our best and live out our lives. Dear God, that's all we can promise in truth. Marry me, Cunegonde.